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Did you see that there's a Jimmy Buffett exhibit? 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

Manasquan, Barnegat, Old Bridge. 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

Luke Combs on Thunder 106. It's TJ, so I wouldn't watch these hungry. The cheese pizza in a Goofy movie is ranked as the most mouth-watering food in movies, followed by the $5 milkshake in Pulp Fiction and the grilled cheese from Chef, rounding out the top three. Here's Dierks Bentley on Thunder 106.

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It's TJ. You never know what you'll find at a drive-thru. Megan Maroney surprised fans at a Raising Cane's in Michigan. She says she'd be good at working the drive-thru because she'd use rhymes when talking to customers. Here she is. It's Beautiful Things on Thunder 106.

Megan Maroney surprised fans at a Raising Cane's in Michigan. She says she'd be good at working the drive-thru because she'd use rhymes when talking to customers. Here she is. It's Beautiful Things on Thunder 106.

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Morgan Wallen on Thunder 106. Tomorrow during your Country Midday, our friend Zach, he's got your chance to see Justin Moore at the Wellmont Theater. That show is October 30th. Those tickets go on sale tomorrow at 10 a.m. We've got some Riley Green right now on Thunder 106.

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George Burge and Luke Bryan, Ride, Ride, Ride on Thunder 106. TJ with you on this Thursday. We've got some Dustin Lynch, some Taylor Swift, and Corey Kent on the way. This one's from Russell Dickerson on Thunder 106.

0: On Saturday, we've got a Chris Stapleton Ticket Blitz happening at Chocolate Carousel. We'll be there from noon to 2. Your chance to see Chris Stapleton at the Freedom Mortgage Pavilion August 29th. 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

Jordan Davis. Turn this truck around on Thunder 106. We've got some preseason football action going on now for the local teams. The Jets, they're in action tomorrow. The Giants and Eagles, they both play. Don't play each other, but they both play on Saturday. Here's Bailey Zimmerman on Thunder 106. Wow.

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Ella Langley on Thunder 106. She's going to be at the Prudential Center September 10th. We want you to see that show from the Thunder 106 Party Suite. 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Here's Hardy with Eric Church, Morgan Wallen, and Sid McGraw. It's MacArthur on Thunder 106. My name

Thunder 106. TJ with you on this Thursday. So this number seems a little low to me. What do you think? Americans were asked, have you ever pretended to be sick to get out of work or school? And only a little more than half, 54%, said yes, or at least they admitted it. Here's Casey Musgraves. What do you think? It's Thunder 106.

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Thunder 106, I'll tell you what, I wouldn't want to sit anywhere near this. 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

Carly Pearce has a new album coming out. She's got a song on it about a time she broke up with a guy because he was mean to her dog called "You Don't Like My Dogs." Here's Carly Pearce with Riley Green. "If I Don't Leave, I'm Gonna Stay" on Thunder 106.

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Ella Langley on Thunder 106. 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

From the Statue of Liberty to the Lucy the Elephant statue, you're in Thunder Country. 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

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Remember comedian Dane Cook? There's a documentary coming out next month about how his brother and his business manager stole $12 million from him. It's called Funny Money. This is Morgan Wallen, Florida Georgia Line on Thunder 106.

0: trials, triumphs, and transitions, we stand united, America. 250 years strong. 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

Dylan Scott on Thunder 106. He'll be in Asbury Park tomorrow on the Stone Pony Summer Stage. Tomorrow morning, our friends Pork Roll and Eggs, they've got your chance to win tickets. It's TJ, time for you to get out of here. I'll see you tomorrow to kick off the weekend. Have a great rest of your night. It's

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7: 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A flyaway for two to see the 2026 Country Music Awards at the Bridgestone Arena in Nashville on November 18th. 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

0: 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And Chocolate Carousel and Wall wants to send you and guests to see the show. Chris Stapleton.
1: This love is getting kind of dangerous.
0: Chris Stapleton.
1: Looking in love with you. I didn't know it at the time. I know what I want to do. It's making me lose.
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3: 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It is 6:01. Here's your Philadelphia police have issued an arrest warrant for 22-year-old Zamir Hughes, accused of wearing a Chucky-style Halloween mask and chasing a 40-year-old.

0: 24-year-old female jogger near City Hall.
1: Yes.
0: The incident occurred around 5:30 near 1500 John F. Kennedy Boulevard. Hughes allegedly asked the woman, "Are you ready to die?"
1: Yeah.
0: Authorities believe he may have fled to California or Nevada.
1: Yeah, he's been terrorizing Philadelphia, apparently. I had this story yesterday, but it wasn't, you know, they didn't find him yet. Now they found him. This guy's running around with a Chucky mask on.
0: Yeah.
1: Raising havoc.
0: My God.
1: Yeah. I'd be freaked out, too.
0: Heck yeah.
1: I mean, what are you doing, Chucky? Get away from me.
0: Goodness.
1: Chucky, get away.
0: What? So this was in Philly, and now they think he's in California already?
1: They think he took off. I think yesterday the story probably happened. Like yesterday, which we didn't report on here. Because I was like, we'll just get a little more information. How many more people he freaks out.
0: Yeah.
1: He probably saw the story came out, and he was like, I'm out. He's like, they're on to me. I'm out of here. I'm going back to California. I'm going to chuck your mask.
0: My God.
1: Yeah.
0: Well, thankfully nobody was hurt.
1: Just freaking people out. Ah! I mean, you get in trouble for that, huh? I guess terrorist threats.
0: He's terrorizing people, saying, are you ready to die? He's threatening to kill them.
1: A Chucky mask.
0: You could join the Ocean County College Foundation and the Kiwanis Club of Greater Toms River on Saturday, September 19th. It's the annual James J. Buffum Memorial SUP The River Race. Sup the river.
1: Nice.
0: Whether you're an experienced racer or you're trying it for the first time, this fun community event welcomes participants of all skill levels. Paddleboard racers will compete for awards given to the top three finishers in each division, and gender and kids can join in the excitement with a short family-friendly course following the main races.
1: Nina, we should get a paddleboard, me and you.
0: Okay.
1: We'll race.
0: All board sizes are welcome, as well as other watercrafts.
1: Within 10 strokes. Oh, God. Turn it around, Nina. We lost. We're not going to win this race.
0: If you guys have any questions, you can always just go to the OCCFoundation.org.
1: Sounds awesome.
0: And today's holidays, we got National Senior Citizens Day.
1: Oh, get
0: Internet
1: out of here,
0: Self-Care Day.
1: Okay.
0: National Brazilian Blowout Day.
1: Blow it out!
0: Spumoni Day.
1: Spumoni.
0: Spumoni. Spumoni.
1: I think my wife loves Spumoni. That's the ball dipped in chocolate with Spumoni.
0: Spumoni's good.
1: With like a cherry in the middle and some nuts.
0: Yeah. It is Poets Day.
1: Oh! There once was a man from... Forget it.
0: Mm-hmm.
1: I wish it was Slam Poetry Day. Slam! I'm a poet!
0: No, stop. It's so annoying. And finally, National Hawaiian Shirt Day or Aloha Day.
1: Yes!
0: And, fun fact, Badass Coffee of Hawaii's locations in Madison and Wall are celebrating today by giving anyone who wears a Hawaiian shirt a free 16-ounce brewed or iced coffee.
1: You know who's going to put a Hawaiian shirt on is me, because I love Badass
0: Coffee.
1: Put
0: on a Hawaiian shirt and head in there. Oh, you get a free 16-ounce iced coffee, Thomas. What? My dream! Oh,
1: and did you know that they use coffee for the ice? Did you know that?
0: Yeah, they do the giant ice cubes of coffee cubes.
1: Yeah.
0: I've seen that before.
1: So it never waters down.
0: Yeah, pretty cool.
1: Which is awesome. I got it yesterday. I always get the Jenny Pistachio kick.
0: Yeah, how about you switch it up and get something else and tell us about it?
1: You know, I just love the pistachio kick.
0: I know. If you know it's not going to let you down, you got to stick to it.
1: I've had regular iced coffee there before, which is amazing. But there's something about that Jenny kick.
0: Jenny kick?
1: Oh, man. Pistachio Jenny kick. Makes me feel weird when I say it. I go, I'll take a Jenny kick. And they're like, they always think it's for my wife. It's not. It's for me. And they're like, whipped cream? I'm like, yeah. Uh-huh. As my wife's getting black iced coffee. I'm like, I'll take a large black iced coffee. They're like, here you go, sir. I'm like, and I put it aside. They're like, what's this guy doing? Then I get my Jenny kick, and I'm like, they're like, oh, I didn't see that coming. Love it. Guys, I love it.
0: It is now 6:06. You're listening to Pork Hall and Eggs with Nina and Tom.
1: That's us. It's real irritated today.
0: I'm just frustrated because I went to leave and my husband was parked behind me.
1: Why did he do that? I don't understand. Like he knows better.
0: He parked like on the side, like in the street. Not because our driveway is not big enough for two cars. So he parked in the street behind me, and I'm like, oh, he'll move it before tomorrow. He didn't move it before tomorrow.
1: Like, what? Why did he do that?
0: So it took me extra long because my knee is killing me today.
1: Mm-hmm.
0: And I have to hobble around. I had to look for his keys. I couldn't find his keys.
1: Wake him up!
0: Luckily, I found the spare. To wake him up, I have to go upstairs.
1: Should have hit him with the cane. Get up!
0: So I was like, oh, now I got to go upstairs and downstairs. It's easier for me just to find the spare, which I did.
1: You should have just took his car.
0: Ew, it's disgusting.
1: Yeah.
0: Oh, my God, it's so dirty.
1: Yeah,
0: it's gross.
1: Why does he do that?
0: So I found the spare.

0: and I was able to move it, but let me tell you, he got a text.
1: Oh, I'm sure he got a text. I'm sure. I mean, I got a text.
0: Woo.
1: I'm not even Nina's husband. I didn't even do anything. I got a text. I was like, what? She basically was like, I hate you. And I'm like, why? I didn't do anything. It's your Nina's fault and your husband. I ain't your husband.
0: Mm.
1: This is the problem with Nina and I working, number one, for so long together. Number two, early in the morning where he's sleeping. Anytime this guy messes up, somehow it becomes, I messed up. She just takes all, and then she goes home and she's like, hey, babe. She takes it all out on me, and then he gets away with it.
0: I didn't take anything out on you.
1: Not yet. I mean, a little bit.
0: No, I didn't. I didn't take anything out.
1: You gave me, I hate everyone.
0: I said I hate everyone, but that doesn't mean you.
1: The first text, you're like, hello, hello. And I'm like, I texted you back.
0: Because I texted you twice before that.
1: But I texted you back.
0: The first one came up green, and I was like, oh, I don't know if that's me or him.
1: I texted you back. And I'm like, I texted you back. What's wrong? Nina's giving me. I was like, oh, she's fired up. She's going to get me. She's going to get me good.
0: You responded, not everyone, only Jay and your knee.
1: Yeah, is that me? I didn't do anything.
0: You don't hate everyone.
1: I'm just sitting here, just ha-da-da-da-da-da-da. Where's my friend Nina at?
0: So annoyed.
1: This is, where's my friend Nina? Da-ding. Oh, no. You're going to die. You're going to die, Tom. You're going to die. Nina, why?
0: Now my hip hurts a little bit today. I think it's because I'm
1: walking. You're overcompensating. I told you that.
0: Tom, I'm doing the best I can. I don't know what else I'm supposed to do.
1: I understand
0: that.
1: You
0: told me not to use the crutch. I got a cane. I brought the cane in today.
1: Yeah, I know.
0: Where is it? Oh, I don't even know. Oh, here it is.
1: Nina got a black cane, so she can't see it.
0: I just got a plain cane. I know.
1: You know, it's funny.
0: Tom talked me out of getting a bright color. I should have gotten the purple.
1: Nina was trying to get all kinds of weird color canes. I'm like, please don't. The last thing I need you to do is look like a 70s pimp. Ooh. So, like, now she gets a cane, and I saw her walking with it. I'm like, it's so dark in here, she's going to lose it. And it's so funny that she was like, I can't find it. And I'm like, oh, here. I'm like, oh, God, I knew it.
0: How do I this is supposed to be adjustable. I don't know.
1: Nina's walking around with her cane. I'm like, look at her with her cane.
0: Yeah.
1: Hey.
0: I think it might be a little too low. I got to, like, just bring
1: it up. You got to bring it up?
0: A little bit, yeah.
1: All right, okay.
0: I don't know how to do this. I got to look at the instructions.
1: Big Daddy Cane.
0: This is so annoying.
1: Big Daddy Nina walking around with her cane. You see her Chuck Carousel on Saturday.
0: Tomorrow, I'm going.
1: Yeah, tomorrow. Well, I forgot. Tomorrow, Saturday. She'll be at Chuck Carousel walking around with her cane. Hey, everybody.
0: Well, I probably won't be doing too much walking. I'll probably be in one spot.
1: She'll be doing a lot of pointing with her cane. Don't get too close to her. She'll hit you with her cane.
0: I'll be like, watch it.
1: What are you doing?
0: Watch it.
1: And you're going to break something.
0: I know.
1: Put that down.
0: Oh,
1: it's way too
0: goodness.
1: Much expensive equipment for you to tool around with a cane.
0: I know.
1: Oh, my God. You...
0: I just
1: now you're just playing with it.
0: No, I loosened it. Now I gotta try to.
1: this is ridiculous.
0: This is twisting. I don't know. Something's not right.
1: This is
0: your fault.
1: Why is this my fault?
0: You started it.
1: I started what?
0: It's not tightening.
1: Oh my God. Here we go.
0: Oh, I got it.
1: Do you want me to fix the cane?
0: No. I do need to bring it up one, but I don't know how to do that.
1: Oh,
0: I'll do that when I go.
1: Oh my God.
0: How was your day yesterday?
1: Good. I went to my son's scrimmage.
0: Yeah.
1: Yesterday in Woodbridge. Didn't get my tire sliced.
0: That's good. That's good.
1: That's
0: why are all these games and scrimmages in Woodbridge?
1: I don't know. Didn't get my tire. For people who don't know, I went there Tuesday, and someone smashed my tire. I was like,
0: so
1: why?
0: Terrible.
1: So I had my friend pick me up. Thank you, Russ. He picked me up because I was like, I don't want to get my tire sliced again. So right when I was experimenting, I was like, if this tire gets sliced too, it's definitely me.
0: Oh, yeah. If they sliced your car. Oh, you mean your friend's car.
1: Yeah, yeah. I was like, and here's how I did it. I was like, hey, could you just take me there? My other friend's going to take me home. My friend Chris is going to take me home. He's like, oh, Chris is going to take you home? I'm like, yeah. So you don't even have to just bring me up there. He's already there for the varsity game. So I had it all planned out. I was like, all right. So when he gets his tire slashed, I'll just go home with Chris.
0: You're just swapping cars now. You're just going with all different people.
1: I'm not getting stuck here. So that happened. The boys played well, which is good.
0: They win?
1: Yeah, they won the scrimmage. And the varsity won the scrimmage as well. So that's good news. Then I went home. My wife's sick. So she's teetering on being like, I'm so sick too. I'm so sick.
0: Yeah.
1: Because, you know.
0: Yeah, she's got strep, right?
1: Yeah, and this is how it works with my wife. And I don't know if it works with everybody else's wife. I told her yesterday, I'm like, this is how it works. So, like,

0: My wife will be sick and she won't feel very well. And she's like, I just got to go to bed. I'm like, go to bed. I love you. Then the next day, she still won't feel that well. And she'll feel that she needs to be busy so she doesn't think about getting sick. And you're like, that's not going to work out.
1: She's already sick.
0: So she's yes. So now she's going to walk around and she's just going to get, and then it's progressively worse. She'll get like, oh, I did too much. And I'm like, oh, okay. Then, so that night, she's pretty like, I'm tired. I'm like, okay, do what you got to do. Then the next day, she looks around and she feels that the house is falling apart without her. And now she's starting to get angry at all of us. But like, not that bad. Just like enough to be like, hey, I'm sick. And I'm like, but then like roller coaster emotions, like sick, all right, angry. Then day four happens, if it goes to day four. And then she's mad that she is not better, that she doesn't feel 100% better, and somehow that becomes my fault.
1: Hmm.
0: Somehow. Not too bad, but like she'll get nasty. And then I'm like, and then she'll feel better, and then then she'll complain that nothing was done, but not mad. And I'll go, okay. So a lot of me ducking and diving. A lot of ducking and diving, Nina. So, I don't know if everyone else's wife's like that, but like, you know, that's what I get. I told her about it. She's like, that's not true. And I'm like, okay. And it exactly happened the way I was. Last night, she was like,
1: exactly
0: fine.
1: Exactly what you said.
0: Yeah, and then last night, she was like, oh. I mean, it didn't help. See, this is like, here's the thing. Like, there was a drinkable yogurt in the, in the fridge. My wife opened it up to give to Joey. He also has strep throat. So it was probiotics. She shut it because Joey didn't want it. He's like, I don't like it. So she's like, all right. So he didn't even drink it. So she puts it in the fridge. Then, you know, Vin comes downstairs and decides to shake the yogurt.
1: Oh,
0: the
1: God.
0: Top wasn't completely on, so yogurt went everywhere. So drinkable yogurt's everywhere. And one son, Sully, the middle son, is just laughing at him because Vin has pink yogurt all over his face and his chest and all over the fridge and the floor. So I'm like, oh. So now I'm like, dude, what? And now they're laughing at me. He's like, he's like, why'd you do this? And so he's like, I didn't do that. Like, what do you mean? That's not, he's like, why would you open the yogurt? He's like, I didn't open the yogurt. So now they're fighting a little bit. So I come in. I'm like, hey, clean it. I'm not cleaning it. Are you going to clean it? Clean it.
1: Mm-hmm. What did he think? You were going to clean it?
0: Yeah. Vin's bananas. Vin Jong-un. You know, the dictator that walks around my house?
1: Yeah.
0: He was like, you clean it. And I was like, it doesn't work. This isn't North Korea, bud.
1: You clean it. Ooh.
0: I'm like, you clean it. We were telling the Sully, but like, I was like, you clean it up. So now, this is happening. My wife's upstairs. She doesn't have to come downstairs. If I was her, I'd be like, let him figure it out, which is me, which I was. All of a sudden, I hear this. I'm like, and there she comes, all sick and angry. Everything she's feared is happening. You know, the house is a hot wreck. I'm like,
1: now you've done it.
0: And she let them have it. She let me have it. And I was like, I'm just trying to clean it. So she let them have it first, and then I was like, everyone in the room.
1: Oof.
0: You know, and then like it was clean or whatever, and then she's like on her knee, hands and knees, she's like, it's gonna be sticky.
1: Oh my God, she got down.
0: Yeah, and I have the Swifter there. And I'm like, I'm Swiftering it. And she's like, so I'm like Swiftering, and she's like, and then I saw it. Like she was on her hands and knees, and like I'm like, I might get out of this kind of unscathed a little bit. And then she did one of these, she like looked up. I was like, oh. And then I got it. Not too bad, but I got it.
1: Why'd you get it?
0: Nina.
1: It wasn't your fault.
0: Nina, that's how these things work. So, yeah. That was,
1: She's basically saying you can't control this household while I get better?
0: Which I do. It's just, you know.
1: Clearly not, Tom.
0: Nina, who had a chance to control it? She heard the first 30 seconds that you're sick. Stay upstairs.
1: Yeah, true.
0: I got it under control.
1: But she's probably annoyed because she can hear people yelling and she's just trying to sleep.
0: And she's sick. So if she wasn't sick, she'd let me do it. She'd be like, oh, you take care of that. But since she's sick, she's like overcompensating, being like, I have to.

0: control this house. And I can't because I'm so sick.
1: And I'm like, what? Go to bed.
2: You love saying overcompensating.
1: Who, I do?
2: Yeah, you just said it to me earlier, too. You're overcompensating.
1: Well, that's because you're overcompensating your leg when you walk. It's used the proper way. Don't sass me. Mike from Seeger said, absolute flashbacks to that happening right now. Yeah, it happens. Mike from Seeger has three boys as well. So, yeah. So, that's how my day went.
2: Oh, my God.
1: Yeah.
2: Yeah. All right. Sorry I asked.
1: Yeah, I mean, that's what you got.
2: You guys had a good day yesterday.
1: They had a great time. We have to do first texter.
2: Hurry up.
1: Oh, okay. Dawn from Manalapan. I'm so sorry. I'm confused. Dawn from Manalapan, you're the first texter followed by PD Staten Island, Karen Suzanne Heights, and we got Ducky. I hope Ducky's feeling better. I know he's in rehabbing his back, I think, or isn't he? We got Ralphie T, Debbie Eatontown. Andy Elevator's Local 1, Reenie, Neptune City, Matt from Tom's River, Wayne and Tara. Now, we got a lot of 6 AMers. 4 AMers. And then at 4:06 is Lurie, Tom's River Ford.
2: I think it...
1: Or Tom's
2: it Ford. It says Tom's Ford. Is that a town?
1: I know.
2: Lurie,
1: I think we asked
2: you last time.
1: I think it's Tom's River Ford, but I'm not sure.
2: Then we got Mary Oldbridge, Mike 282, Todd the Trash Truck Guy, Paul, Sabine, Brian the Bather, Al, Kevin, Brain, Tina, Joanne, Thundercat, Michelle, Charisse, Mark, Anthony, 825, Meg, Mike Seeger, Brick, and Mr. Joe. All right, folks, guess what? We got tickets. Dylan Scott coming to Stone Pony Summer Stage today, actually, 21st. Nice. We got our last pair of tickets to give out. All right, so keep listening. Jersey's Best Country, Thunder 106. Come on in, everybody!
1: Come on in, everybody!
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5: All right, so for today's weather, let's see what we got. AccuWeather is saying not as warm. Clouds breaking for some sun. Breezy this morning, turning humid this afternoon, high 75. Tonight, partly cloudy and humid. A couple showers late, low 69. And then tomorrow, heavy rain and thunderstorms, high 75. Right now, it's 67 and cloudy on Jersey's Best Country, Thunder 106.
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1: Good morning, folks. Pork All Next with Dina and Tom at 6:38. Here are three things you need to know.
2: You need to know it!
1: A Boca Raton woman faces serious charges after allegedly biting part of her husband's ear off during a domestic dispute on I-95.
2: Lady!
1: Amy Arlene Baker, 43, was arrested August 15th and charged with aggravated battery, causing bodily harm and child neglect.
2: Oh, no.
1: Authorities say the couple had attended a boat party in the Fort Lauderdale area before arguing while driving home.
2: That's so
1: crazy. Baker allegedly bit her husband's right ear, severing part of it. Ew! He was treated at West Boca Med Center and later underwent reattachment surgery.
2: Oh, no.
1: Two children were inside the vehicle but were not physically harmed.
2: Mommy?
1: Baker was booked into Broward County Jail. The case remains under investigation. My God, those kids are traumatized. They watched their mother bite their husband's ear off, Tom.
2: Nina,
1: that's something you don't forget.
2: Nina, if she's biting off his ear while he's driving, I'm pretty sure it's not the first time they've seen something wild.
1: Oh.
2: They're probably like, mommy's biting daddy's ear off again. Oh, man. Mm. Oh, how's she look? Let's see what she looks like.
1: I don't know. Does it matter?
2: Yes.
1: Why?
2: See if he's going to stay with her or not.
1: See if what?
2: He's going to stay. I mean, he's going to be like, enough's enough.
1: Oh, my God.
2: Let's see how hot she is that he's dealing with this. That he's getting his ear bit off. Let's see.
1: Yeah, I see her right here.
2: Let's see.
1: She looks crazy.
2: Guys, what do you think? Oh, yeah.
1: I mean, she looks nuts, but she's not terribly unfortunate looking.
2: Yeah. Which makes her hotter.
1: That's crazy.
2: I guess I'll just deal with her. She's kind of hot.
1: Oh, my God.
2: Jim says, now the kids are saying, mommy, daddy can't hear us.
1: Oh, God.
2: Guys, I don't think they're messing with mommy. I think mommy's crazy.
1: Yeah, I'm pretty sure they're going to be like, let's just leave mom alone. We don't have to bother her.
2: Oh, I think mom's having a bad day. Sorry, mommy. Like, typical Florida. They love biting people's ears off and faces. Mm. They just love it. They can't get enough of it, Nina. Welcome home. Next!
1: A 31-year-old woman in Florida was arrested for attempting to defraud a senior citizen.
2: Oh.
1: She entered the jail with $3,200 in cash lodged in her vagina.
2: Oh! Florida, baby! It's a Florida week! Yeah, they don't have her name on here, but I like to see her as well. Excuse me, can you duck walk? Okay. Is that $1,000? Continue walking, please. How much money do you have in there? $3,200 stashed away? Girl! That ain't a wallet. What are you doing?
1: This is crazy. So crazy. People are bananas.
2: Yeah, I know. By the way, someone just said, we need your name. He's like, he's so right about the first one. Yeah, unfortunately. Yes, it's true, but it's unfortunate. But
1: I just wonder who found the cash in her vag. Like, who was like,
2: number one, stop being dirty. Number two.
1: I'm not being dirty.
2: Number two, probably when they had her, they have to carry her, they search you. So someone was like, what is this? Oh, God. When they first found the money, they were probably like, Jim, could you come in here for a second? Well, actually, it's all women. So, Janie, could you come in here for a second? I'm like, what's up? Like, found 100. Hold on. Another 100. Oh, man. Keep it going. You think it was like, like, you know, magicians, when they take the thing out of their mouth, it just keeps on going.
1: Finally, Hulu.
2: That's just funny today. Jim says like a slot machine.
1: Oh, my God.
2: Like it's falling
1: Jim's
2: out.
1: Got a lot to say this morning.
2: Jim's crushing it today.

0: Hulu has greenlit a second installment of the anthology series Good American Family.
1: Okay.
0: This time centering on the infamous Lorena Bobbitt story. Creator Katie Robbins and executive producer Ellen Pompeo are returning to lead the project.
1: What are we doing a story about this for? It's horrifying.
0: The official logline describes it as inspired by the ripped from the headline story of Lorena and John Bobbitt.
1: Yeah, not the best.
0: The Virginia couple who incited a media circus that treated trauma as entertainment.
1: It was not entertainment. No, not for women. Not one man was entertained by this. You know what I mean? Like that, they treated this like entertainment. Not one dude was like, this is hilarious.
0: In 93, Lorena Bobbitt severed her husband's penis, later citing years of alleged psychological, physical, and sexual abuse.
1: Which, you know, look, I get it.
0: Lorena Bobbitt herself is consulting on the series.
1: You're like, so how'd you throw it out the window? Now, remember, she did that and then threw it out the window. They had to go find it.
0: I know. She was like, see ya.
1: She was she ran off. He was sleeping or something, remember? And then, 1993, I was a freshman in high school, sophomore. She was like, meh. She took off, and she was like, what am I going to do with this now? And threw it out the window. It's a horrifying three things. Thump.
0: Apparently, the original Good American Family focused on the Natalia Gray story.
1: How is this a Good American Family?
0: Surpassed 140 million hours streamed. That was such a weird...
1: Yeah, yeah.
0: I tried to watch... I couldn't watch it. The girl, the actress was weird. It was very
1: the
0: whole disturbing thing was weird. To watch,
1: I gotta be honest. And then I watched the real thing. It was weird, too.
0: Oh, it was even weirder. I still don't know what... I don't even know what happened.
1: I still can't figure it out.
0: Yeah.
1: I'm just like, what is that?
0: The woman thought she was disguising herself as an adult, moved her into an apartment. She was an adolescent. It's like, what?
1: But we don't know if she wasn't an adult.
0: Yeah,
1: maybe she
0: was
1: an adult. What's happening?
0: Oh, my God. And then, now we have another one of these confusing stories.
1: And then she played victim, but she's always like trying to con somebody. And you're like, what's happening right now?
0: Yeah.
1: Yeah, you'll never figure that one out. What was her name? Natalia.
0: Natalia Grace.
1: That was a weird one. I did not like that. We watched all those.
0: Yeah, that was hard to watch.
1: Yeah, I didn't like that. This one's going to be harder to watch.
0: So now there's a new one, and it's going to be Lorena Bobbitt.
1: Every guy's going to sit down and be like, honey, what are you watching? She'd be like, oh, Great American Family. I'm like, oh, what's it about? Like, you ever heard of Lorena Bobbitt? Oh! Why are you watching this?
0: Yeah, they'll be like, nope, see ya.
1: Gotta go. You're not going anywhere. Oh, God, I'll just sit down and watch it. I'll just sit down and just watch it. This one. Huh? Oh, man. He got what he deserved.
0: And there are three things you needed to know on Jersey's Best Country, Thunder 106.
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0: Today, not as warm, turning humid, high 75. Tonight, humid with some showers, low 69. Tomorrow, heavy rain and thunderstorms, high 75. Right now, it's 66 and cloudy on Thunder 106.
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1: Corinne Jewelers.
2: Alrighty, folks. Pork Roll and Eggs with Nina and Tom. It is 7:07. Here's your nail.
3: Yeah.
2: Philadelphia police have issued an arrest warrant for 22-year-old Zamir Hughes, accused of wearing a Chucky-style Halloween mask and chasing a 40-year-old female jogger near City Hall.
3: Chucky?
2: Not funny. The incident occurred around 5:30 near 1500 John F. Kennedy Boulevard. Hughes allegedly asked the woman, "Are you ready to die?"
3: Oh.
2: Authorities believe he may have fled to California or Nevada.
3: Yeah. This guy's wild.
2: Yeah.

0: So we had this story yesterday. Like, I saw it, and I was like, I went by it, and I was like, you know, there's not a lot of information about this, so something will come out. He'll probably have like another week or whatever, horrifying people with his Chucky mask on. They caught this guy. They found this guy's name out right away. This guy was like, and just took off. He was like, I'm out. Chucky gone.
1: It's just not funny to do that to people. You know what I mean? Like, it's not.
0: It's a bad prank. Yeah. I didn't know you'd get in trouble for that. I guess you could because terroristic threats, whatever.
1: Threatening to kill somebody.
0: Yeah, but like he didn't kill her.
1: And it's harassment. I mean, he's chasing her down in the park. She's a jogger.
0: He's
1: running after her saying, are you ready to die?
0: Yeah, and his lawyer's going to be like, she was already running, Your Honor.
1: Oh, God.
0: She was already running. I mean, he just wanted to know if she was ready to die. What's the big deal?
1: Today's holidays. Senior Citizens Day, Internet Self-Care Day, Brazilian Blowout Day, Spumoni Day, Poets Day, and National Hawaiian Shirt or Aloha Friday.
0: Spumoni.
1: Head to Badass Coffee.
0: Yes.
1: Madison and Wall locations are celebrating by giving anyone who wears a Hawaiian shirt a free 16-ounce brewed or iced coffee.
0: You know how much I love Badass Coffee.
1: I do.
0: I love it. Love it.
1: I've yet to try it, but...
0: Nina.
1: I'll get there eventually.
0: Nina! You're missing out.
1: I know.
0: I keep on telling you, the iced coffee's delicious.
1: Maybe I'll go after this.
0: Yeah.
1: I don't have anything to do after this. I'd like to go and get a free... Oh, I don't have a Hawaiian shirt on.
0: Nina, well, you can find your Hawaiian shirt. I'm sure Jay has a Hawaiian shirt somewhere.
1: No, I don't think he does. Oh, the only one he does have is a Steelers Hawaiian shirt. It's like all yellow.
0: It counts. It's so Hawaiian. Cheesy.
1: Yeah, but then I got to go home and come back. My whole point is I don't care. I'll pay for it.
0: Just pay for it, you cheapo. It's worth it.
1: I'll be like, hey, do you guys know who I am?
0: Is that what you're going to do? They're going to be like, no.
1: I'm Tom's friend. Tom was here.
0: They're going to be like, who? What? Who are you? You'd be like, oh, the guy that orders the Jenny Kick all the time and then a tall black coffee and you're confused about because you thought the tall black iced coffee was for him, but it's for his wife and the Jenny Kick is for him with extra whipped cream. Oh, that guy? Yeah. You can pay him double. Uh-oh. I mean, grab a Hawaiian shirt. I mean, wait, come on. How do you not have a Hawaiian shirt?
1: I don't have one of my own.
0: I just can't imagine you not having one. But I guess you don't. Just pay for it yourself then. It's good. It's delicious. Worth it. So good. It's my favorite coffee place.
1: So guys, head over there today. And that's your news.
0: What just happened?
1: It is 7:10. I didn't know if I had another story. I was looking and I'm like, oh no, I'm done.
0: Oh yeah. There you go. There you go, Nina.
1: It is 7:10 and let's get Sports Scoop.
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0: It is now time for Sports Scoop with Tom Sport Rondevoy with a little bit of his friend, Nina the Knee. With ladies, boys.
1: All right, the finals yesterday. The Aces beat the Suns 101-78. The Dream beat the Sparks 124-88. And the Fever lost to the Wings 91-85.
0: Oh, Kaelin Clark.
1: Sorry, Kaelin Clark and Sophie Cunningham.
0: Versus Paige Beckers. Mm-hmm. Paige Beckers is good.
1: Yeah, she is. She's pretty, too.
0: Yeah. MLB baseball.
1: Paige Beckers was like, not today. Not today.
0: Look, this is how this goes. When I move on and say MLB baseball, that's when you stop about WNBA.
1: Like, you don't tell me what to do.
0: Do you hear what I'm saying? MLB baseball! The Phillies, they were off last night, but they'll play the Cardinals tonight. The New York Metropolitans, they were off, and they'll play the White Sox as well tonight. And the New York Butt Yankees, they swept the Orioles 6-1. They'll play the Blue Jays tonight. The Yankees are only 4 games out of first place. Let's go. Come on, guys. Reinforcements is almost here. Just stay afloat. Don't mess it up. Don't be bought, New York. Don't be bought. NFL football. Oh, you.
1: Oh, yeah. We're
0: NFL football.
1: Football.
0: Need a movie. Yes!
1: Wildcats.
0: Not you. Yes!
1: You said name that movie.
0: No, name that movie.
1: Wildcats.
0: Football. You did it again.
1: Wildcats.
0: You did it again. You were doing it. NFL football, the preseason. The Raiders, they beat the Texans. The 49ers, they beat the Chargers. Then we have tonight, the Jets will take on the Steelers.

0: The Steelers. Also, the Giants will play the Dolphins on Saturday, and the Eagles will play the Patriots on Saturday as well. Little League World Series. I forgot about that. Let me look that up real quick. I know the team from Bayonne, I know they won yesterday, or day, I think it was yesterday or day before. The team from Bayonne were rooting for them. What a walk-off. I saw that. Where was I at? I was at Wednesday night they played. So let's see if they play again today. Let's see. Let's see. Yes. So tonight, the our favorites from Bayonne Little League, the metro area, they'll be playing a Mid-Atlantic team. It doesn't say what Mid-Atlantic team it is, but they'll be playing a Mid-Atlantic team. That's tonight. Actually, what's it say right here? Nope. Oh, Bayonne. Yeah, Bayonne will play Mid-Atlantic. I guess that's just an actual team. Oh, yeah, because it's metro. Yeah, so metro will play Mid-Atlantic. We'll be excited. Let's go. Let's go. Let's go, New Jersey. Let's go, Bayonne. I know you all love Thunder, and we love you as well.
1: Thunder! Let's go, Bayonne.
0: What was the last part of that?
1: Let's go, Bayonne. You said Bayonne.
0: Oh, yeah, Bayonne. Okay, yeah, yeah. Do it again.
1: Let's go, Bayonne.
0: No, you do the first part, too.
1: Thunder!
0: That's your sports scoop! No, I'm just kidding. Go, Bayonne. Thunder loves you. Dina?
1: All right, stick around. Coming up, we got tickets to see Dylan Scott live, Snow Pony Summer Stage, tonight on Jersey's Best Country, Thunder 106.
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Pork Roll and Eggs with Nina and Tom. Dylan Scott coming to Stone Pony Summer Stage tonight. Who wants our last pair of tickets? Be caller 106 right now at 732-776-5555. 732-776-5555. 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
3: All right, so here's what we're looking at today. Not as warm, turning kind of humid, high around 75, partly sunny. Tonight, humid, few showers, low 69. Tomorrow, heavy rain and thunderstorms, high 75. Right now, it is 65 and partly sunny on Thunder 106.
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1: Time for news. We're rolling eggs, Nina and Tom. Thunder 106, here's your news. Philadelphia police have issued an arrest warrant for 22-year-old Zamir Hughes, accused of wearing a Chucky-style Halloween mask, chasing a 40-year-old female jogger near City Hall. It happened at 5:30 in the morning near John F. Kennedy Boulevard, 1500 John F. Kennedy Boulevard. Mm-hmm. Hughes allegedly asked the woman, "Are you ready to die?"
2: Oh!
1: Now authorities think he may have fled to California or Nevada.
2: Chucky's gone! He left!
1: What a freaky movie.
2: Yeah.
1: Right? When you look back at it, you're like, oh my God.
2: Yeah, Chucky.
1: What a nightmare.
2: Yeah, of course.
1: Oh God, he looks creepy as heck.
2: Yeah, he's Chucky.
1: I know, but he's got like a black wig on. Like, it's not the red Chucky hair and he's in the little overalls. He's in like a black hoodie.
2: Did you think he was going to be in overalls?
1: I thought he would have a red wig at least.
2: The red wig I can see, but the overalls, come on.
1: No, but he was in like a hoodie and black sweats. And
2: yeah.
1: And the face looks really white and cracked, but it almost looks dead. It doesn't really look like Chucky.
2: I don't know. Guy's a creeper.
1: Oh my God. Weirdo.
2: Weirdo.
1: Today's holidays, we got National Senior Citizens Day. Internet Self-Care Day, Brazilian Blowout Day, National Spumoni Day.
2: Spumoni?
1: Poets Day, and National Hawaiian Shirt Day, or Aloha Friday.
2: That's right. And tell everybody about Badass Coffee, Nina.
1: Don't tell me. I'm going to tell them, Tom.
2: Right, you don't get nasty. I'm just trying to help.
1: Badass Coffee of Hawaii's locations in Madison and Wall are celebrating today by giving anyone who wears a Hawaiian shirt a free 16-ounce brewed or iced coffee.
2: It's going to be amazing. So get your free coffee.
1: Tom loves the one in Wall, so go there. Go to Badass Coffee and get yourself a free coffee. Just wear a Hawaiian-type shirt.
2: I do love it.
1: I know. Tom's been talking about this a lot. I'd like to go.
2: I told you, I get the
1: maybe today's the day.
2: The Jenny Pistachio Kick with cream on top.
1: Hot or cold?
2: Cold. It's cold. It's a cold coffee. I'm a man. It's a frozen coffee. It's like a culotta almost.
1: Oh, you're a man and you're getting frozen fraps? Frozen coffees?
2: You know, that's the joke.
1: Mm-hmm. I get it, Tom.
2: It's so good. I don't care. Like, people can judge me all they want. I'm like, it's delicious. I dare you to have one and not like it. The only way you wouldn't like it if you don't like pistachio. But then they have Rocky Road and they have a...
1: Rocky Road.
2: And they have a mocha one. So so guys, for real, my wife gets the matcha iced latte with almond milk.
1: People love matcha.
2: My wife says it's the best. Mm. The best around.

0: 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Well, visit Badass Coffee today and we'll get yourself some.
1: You'll get it.
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1: Yeah, it's a blitz.
0: Chris Stapleton ticket blitz, noon to 2 p.m. We're giving away multiple pairs of tickets, but you got to be there to win. 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
1: Yeah.
0: You're not going to want to miss out on this. Oh, my God. The cake buckets are so cool.
1: I like the cake buckets.
0: 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Nice. I'll see you there.
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0: bound a chicken, bada bada bound. 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
1: Yeah, always.
0: Chicken bound bound a chicken, bada bada bound.
1: Bing, bing, bing.
0: God, we're innovators, Tom.
1: Always.
0: Innovators. Here are three things you need to name.
1: Need to name.
0: At 8:30 on the dot.
1: Oh.
0: Christian metal band Demon Hunter.
1: Demon Hunter.
0: Has filed a federal lawsuit against Netflix in L.A., claiming the streaming giant's blockbuster animated film K-pop Demon Hunters has destroyed their 25-year-old brand.
1: Why? Oh, yeah. Everyone's like, where's the K-pop?
0: Released in June of 2025, so the film became Netflix's most watched original ever.
1: Yeah.
0: Surpassing 500 million views. The soundtrack topped the Billboard 200.
1: Yeah.
0: And Golden spent 8 weeks at number one on the Hot 100, right? The band is arguing now Netflix engaged in reverse confusion, effectively drowning out their established identity with a similar name.
1: Oh.
0: So it's a classic case of massive companies willfully disregarding the rights of others in pursuit of profits.
1: What do you mean? They're K-pop demon hunters, and they're demon hunters. No Striper, I'll tell you that much. Striper, the Hell with the Devil tour. What? If you know, you know.
0: What is it?
1: You don't know. Striper?
0: The thing is, the movie's called K-pop Demon Hunters, but the name of the band is not Demon Hunters.
1: Isn't the name of the band K-pop Demon Hunters?
0: No, that's the name of the movie. They are Demon Hunters.
1: Oh.
0: In the movie, but that's not the name of their band. It's called... I forget their name, but they're not Demon Hunters.
1: It's funny, I'm looking at the... I just looked up Demon Hunters, and like their band came up, and everything else is K-pop Demon Hunters. Number one, I don't know if I like this band because they're groove metal rock.
0: Oh, yeah, I'm looking at him right now.
1: Oh, well. Guy looks aggressive.
0: He looks angry.
1: He looks angry. I don't like it. I don't like it. I don't like it. But what are you going to do? What are you going to do?
0: The name of the band is Huntrix.
1: Wait, their name's not even Demon Hunter?
0: No, the movie is called K-pop Demon Hunters, but the band is called Huntrix, but they happen to be Demon Hunters in disguise.
1: Guys...
0: So it's not, they're not naming the band, but they're saying it's confusion because the movie is K-pop Demon Hunters, and it completely disregards the fact that there is a band named Demon Hunters.
1: So I don't think anyone cares about this band, Demon Hunters. You lost. That's how I judge things.
0: Well, yeah. I mean, if they're not doing it now, they're not going to do it.
1: If anything,
0: this helped you.
1: Exactly. This is how I'm gonna, like, all of a sudden, like, wow, the show's sold out. And they're like, it was Ready for Jesus! And they're like... And someone's like, hey! Where's the Demon Hunters? And they're like, no, guys, this isn't like what...
0: It's Ready for Jesus.

0: That's what I imagine happens.
1: Wait, do it again.
0: What?
1: Do it the voice again. He's ready for Jesus! So stupid.
0: Is it?
1: They're going to lose. They're going to lose.
0: Yeah.
1: A 38-year-old woman in Brazil was arrested for posing as a 12-year-old child.
0: Why are you laughing? That's
1: because
0: terrible.
1: Because she's 38, yeah, and she thinks she could pass for 12.
0: She did it for a year, dude. I don't even need the story.
1: She tricked a couple into looking after her for a year.
0: She's like, this adulting's way too hard. I'm 12.
1: This is like that Natalia Gray story.
0: I got to see what she looks like. I got to see, like, what.
1: I'm putting it on right. I'm looking it up right now.
0: This is watching this thing.
1: Oh, man, they're not showing her name. Hold on. Okay. I mean, they're not showing her face.
0: Wait, this one does. Oh, stupid paywall.
1: Oh, my God. Tom, look at this. There's no way they believe this woman was 12 years old.
0: Yeah, no.
1: Is she short? She must be very short.
0: Yeah. There's no. I mean, she looks like a 38-year-old short lady.
1: Oh, my God. She was sitting here drinking out of a bottle.
0: Drinking out of a bottle?
1: Guys.
0: I'm like, you're 12, not a baby.
1: Yeah, like, 12-year-olds don't drink out of bottles. What are we?
0: This can't be right.
1: Oh, my God. This has got to be a joke story. Is this a true?
0: No, I got it from the site. The Washington Post had a whole thing about it. Like, I don't, like, guys.
1: She got adopted. Acting like a 12-year-old, then arrested for duping the family.
0: There's no way anyone believed. Like, she has a 12-year-old body. Like, you know, she's not like...
1: She's dumpy.
0: Yeah. But, like, her face looks like she's 48.
1: She's holding a baby doll in this picture. You know what, though? This leads me to believe, is there something mentally wrong with this woman? Like,
0: yes!
1: Maybe she feels mentally... Like, maybe she has disabilities and she's, like, mentally a 12-year-old.
0: Nina?
1: I don't know.
0: I mean, like...
1: 37-year-old woman arrested for pretending to...
0: I mean, she looks 47.
1: But what... How are the parents looking at this woman like, yes, let's adopt this 12-year-old, honey?
0: I don't know. They're crazy, too. They must be insane as well.
1: Yeah, like, that's what I'm thinking, like, come on.
0: They'd be like, hi, I'm a 12-year-old. It'd be like putting me, like, say I'm 4'11", right? But I still have, like, and I'm, like, skinny or whatever, and I still have my face, and I'm like, hey, guys, I'm 12. They'd be like, oh! I'd be the ugliest 12-year-old in the history of 12-year-olds. Look what's up with that 12-year-old's face. He looks like he's 90.
1: Yeah, guys, this is not.
0: Yeah,
1: like, we've seen stories where people have acted like high school people. They'll be, like, in their late 20s, 30s. And sometimes you're like, maybe. They could pass.
0: Yeah, like, you know.
1: But this one?
0: Yeah, I don't know how they pass.
1: I don't think this is.
0: This is ridiculous.
1: It's just.
0: She looks like she's 40.
1: Oh, my God.
0: She looks like a mom of three kids.
1: She looks like a mom. She absolutely looks like a mom.
0: They'd be like, that's your daughter? Yeah, we just adopted her. She's 12. Oh.
1: Like, at what point are we blaming the parents?
0: I'm like,
1: guys, stop it.
0: How come your 12-year-old daughter is wearing a No Way Rosé shirt?
1: Is your 12-year-old daughter in perimenopause? Yeah. Oh, that's odd.
0: My 12-year-old daughter is always talking about how hot it is.
1: She's having a hot flash.
0: She's always like,
1: I didn't even think she got a period.
0: I'm getting a hot flash. Isn't it hot in here? I'm like, what 12-year-old have hot flashes like this? She's very moody.
1: Oh, man. Insane.
0: Mm-hmm.
1: And finally... A new Talker research survey of 2,000 Americans finds that rising UFO news coverage is shifting public opinion.
0: Yeah, yeah.
1: 37% now believe in aliens more than before.
0: Only 37%?
1: That's it. 54% remain unchanged and 10% believe less.
0: What?
1: So Gen Z is leading the shift with 54% reporting increased belief.
0: I'm Gen X, baby, I think. And or millennial.
1: We're Gen X.
0: Yeah. Aliens all day. It's crazy to think there's no aliens.
1: So they say 45% of millennials, 36% of us, Gen X, and 23% of baby boomers.
0: Oh, baby boomers don't believe everything. Guys.
1: Men are more likely to believe it than women. Mm-hmm.
0: Of course. Of course. How do you not believe there's aliens? It's insane that you don't. Like, you don't believe in it. But you don't believe in it because you're scared of it. That's why you don't believe.
1: Are you talking to me personally or everyone?
0: You. I'm looking right at you.
1: Of course I'm scared of it. I don't want aliens coming here.
0: But you don't believe in aliens because you're scared of it.
1: No, I believe there are aliens. I just don't know if they're the big, weird monsters with green heads.
0: But they don't have to be that.
1: I know. That's what I'm saying.
0: I'm saying, like, it's insane to think there isn't. And there's UFOs all over the place. They're always on, Nina.
1: That's where it gets sketchy, Tom.
0: The government showed them.
1: Remember when we thought one was a...
0: Nina?

0: was an alien thing, and it was like a balloon or something, but, a video thing from...
1: But we said it was a balloon. The
0: people thought it was UFO at first.
1: But again, me, a believer, I was like, that's a balloon.
0: Okay, because you knew it right away.
1: We did. We looked at it. The government released UFOs. They released them. They're like, we don't know what this is. It's kind of fast. It just went into the water and just disappeared. I don't know. Like, how do you not believe that? I just find it still fascinating that my entire childhood, everyone was like, there's aliens! The government's lying to us! Tell us about the aliens! You know there's aliens! The government's like, I don't know what you're talking about. There's no aliens. Then, finally, they're like, you know what, guys? You're right. Here's some stuff about the aliens that we do know. Here's some of the stuff. We're not going to give you all of it, but here's some of the stuff. You're right. There are aliens. And people are like, you're a liar! How dare you? You know there's no aliens. It's a government conspiracy. I'm like, what?
0: I mean, they conditioned us for so long, and now we're just expected to believe everything they say. If, let's say, they've been lying to us for this long, now we're just supposed to believe them. That's why I think people are like, no.
1: They showed us footage. They're like, here's footage, guys. They're like, no! I don't know. It's what it is.
0: Yeah, you either believe or you don't.
1: I believe... I was going to do something about R. Kelly.
0: I believe in aliens. Is that what you were going to do?
1: Something like that. Yeah. I kind of, if I'm being honest.
0: You biffed it.
1: I did. Right. I was like, I believe I can. I'm bombing.
0: And there are three things you needed to know on Jersey's Best Country. No. Thunder 106.
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8: Here's today's marine forecast for Sandy Hook down to the Little Egg Inlet.
9: Northeast winds 10 to 15 knots with gusts up to 20 knots. Seas 3 to 4 feet.
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Porkle and Eds with Nina and Tom. Up ahead, Thomas Rhett, Dylan Scott's latest, Zach Top, Morgan Wallen on Jersey's Best Country Thunder 106. But first, Josh Ross on Thunder.

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0: Thunder 106 Jersey's Best Country. 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All right. So I'll see you tomorrow, right? And keep it locked to Jersey's Best Country, Thunder 106. Zach's got you next.
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1: 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I signed up for that. 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

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My name is Zach, taking you through your country midday, and a happy Friday to you. Let's get the last day out of the way, get to the weekend. 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

Jersey's Best Country Thunder 106. Tickets just went on sale to see Justin Moore at the Wilmont Theater in Montclair October 30th. I'll give you a shot at winning a pair of tickets a little later on today. Right here, he is with Times Ticket. 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

Jersey's best country, Thunder 106. Someone asked the question, have you ever pretended to be sick to get out of work or school? Only 54% were willing to admit that, yes, they have. 36% say they have never done it for school or work. I bet there's a few liars.

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It might have, but somehow it actually got lost and isn't on display anywhere. 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
11: Here's today's marine forecast for Sandy Hook down to the Little Egg Inlet.
12: Northeast winds 10 to 15 knots with gusts up to 20 knots. Seas 3 to 4 feet.
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1: 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Hey, it's

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Nearly 10% of Gen Zers say they have zero face-to-face interactions with another person in their daily life. And that's because we've kind of gotten rid of all the places that kids can go and hang out, and community centers, all that good type of stuff. Keeping them inside.

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Riley Green on Thunder 106, Jersey's best country. Tickets just went on sale at 10 a.m. this morning to see Justin Moore at the Wellmont Theater in Montclair on October 30th. I want to give you one last chance before you have to spend your money on those tickets. I'll give you a shot at winning them right now. Be caller 106 at 732-776-5555. Good luck to you.

Thunder 106. Jersey's best country, Matt in Mayville. Congratulations to you. You were caller 106. He's got himself a pair of tickets to see Justin Moore at the Wellmont Theater in Montclair. That show is on October the 30th. Tickets are on sale now. WellmontTheater.com to score them if you want to go ahead and purchase a pair, because I gave them away. I gave them away. We've got Country on Demand coming up right at 12 noon. If you want to get your request to me now, let's do it nice and early. 732-776-5555. Shoot me a text. Let me know what you want to hear next with Country on Demand on Jersey's Best Country, Thunder 106. Jersey.

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2: Here's today's marine forecast for Sandy Hook down to the Little Egg Inlet.
3: Northeast winds 10 to 15 knots with gusts up to 20 knots. Seas 3 to 4 feet.
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Red Farron coming our way next Wednesday night. Right here is Kane Brown on Jersey's Best Country, Thunder 106 on Country On Demand.

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1: 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Dylan Scott at the Stone Pony Summer Stage. Hoping for it to be a great show. And hope everyone who won tickets to that show has a great time. Luke Combs on Thunder.

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Don't forget to get out to Chocolate Carousel and Wall tomorrow, noon to 2. A Chris Stapleton ticket blitz for his show August 29th in Camden at Freedom Mortgage Pavilion.

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Jersey's Best Country, Thunder 106 with Lanny Wilson right there. Zach taking you through your country midday on this Friday. Hope you are feeling well. Hope you're ready for the weekend. Right here, Jason Aldean is just getting us one step closer to that weekend. Don't tell on me on Thunder 106, Jersey's Best Country.

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I am out of here, Thunder Nation. Enjoy the rest of your Friday and enjoy your weekend. I'll be back with you to talk to you on Sunday morning. But for now, it's the Afternoon Ride with Chris Van Zandt kicking off the weekend.

0: Thunder Nation, Chris Stapleton is coming to the Freedom Mortgage Pavilion in Camden on Saturday, August 29th. And Chocolate Carousel and Wall wants to send you and guests to see the show. Chris Stapleton.
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1: 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I didn't know it at the time. 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It's making me lose.
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kicking off the afternoon ride on a Friday with a song like that, Chicken Fried, ZBB. Chris Van Zandt checking in for the Friday edition of the afternoon ride. Do not forget, tomorrow is the day of the Chris Stapleton Ticket Blitz at Chocolate Carousel. Wanted to remind you about that. Plus, I might have a pair of tickets I want to give away during the afternoon ride. So stay close. Which is song number two of Me and You, Long Live Country. Hell

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It's Luke Bryan, of course. Never too early for a Luke and Luke back-to-back, that's for sure. 2027 for this guy. Luke Combs, Arlington, Minneapolis, Detroit, Philadelphia, Foxborough, Pittsburgh, Kansas City, Edmonton, Vancouver, Boise, Denver, San Diego. Full schedule for this guy.

0: That is Vincent Mason, Jersey's best country thunder 106. Good afternoon, ride. Chris Van Zandt, finally Friday. Weekend weather, what's it looking like? Check that out a little later. Taking care of music business right now, back to back to back. Got this foursome here riding in on the afternoon ride. It's MacArthur.
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It's Megan Maroney, Beautiful Things. Let's put two of the ladies of country music back to back. Why not? Yeah, one of the most requested songs still, and she's still knocking it on the charts, man. I'm telling you. Ella Langley, you know this one. Choosing Texas, Jersey's best country, Thunder 106. Good afternoon ride. Good Friday afternoon ride, Thunder Nation.

0: It's Kevin Powers and Shaboozy moving on Jersey's Best Country Thunder 106. Not in a good way, but in a good way. Man, I don't want to put the bad luck Malik on it, but every time I root for a team, they don't seem to do well. But I'm going to have to just mention that Bayonne, World Series, Little League. Yeah, they're moving on. The game tonight, game two, against Eastside. It's going to be 7 p.m. on ESPN. And, man, let's go Bayonne.
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Jason Aldean anytime soon. Good stuff right there. Chris Van Zandt, Corey Kent, Cole Wetzel, Braylon James, Russell Dickerson, Luke Combe, John Morgan, Morgan Wallet, all by request coming up here on this Friday edition of the Afternoon Ride. Rolling on, Kenny Chesney on Thunder 106.

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2: All right, let's check out the latest. Partly cloudy in the evening, then becoming mostly cloudy tonight. Humidity, gonna feel it. The National Weather Service says lows down in the upper 60s tonight. Mostly cloudy, chance of showers in the afternoon for your Saturday. Humid, highs in the mid-70s. 50% chance of the area seeing some sprinkles and rain. And Saturday night, have about a 70% chance of seeing some rain, possibly a thunderstorm. Sunday, partly sunny, chance of afternoon showers. Thunderstorms, possibly humid, highs in the lower 80s. And guess what? Of course, Monday, sunny, high in the lower 80s. Perfect summer weather on Monday.
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2: Got a lot of reports from our Thunder Nation family from Staten Island. They had that outer bridge closed for like 6 hours. There was an accident, a couple accidents actually, about 9:30 in the morning. They finally opened up the outer bridge about 3:10, 3:15-ish, something like that. Wow. Crazy, I think. Or was it 2:15? Don't know. It was closed for a long time. A lot of folks cranking thunder while they're sitting in their cars. There's just no place to go. Build the bridge tunnel from Belford to Brooklyn. That's all I got to say. Garden State Park, where you slide down Benny Hill, looking good. The Hill and Turn Monsters were out in force right around start mile marker 110 on the southbound side. Yeah, man, they're just out there waiting to pick up a car. Hill and Turn Monsters to me mean that there's a little bend in the road, a little incline in the road that just seems to stop traffic. No incidents, no accidents, just that's what happens on a Friday. What's going on? We do have a closure. Joe Parker Road between Spyglass Boulevard and Lanes Mills Road closed due to road construction. And accident one lane block Lakewood Farmingdale Road south at Maxim Road backed up to Herbertsville Road. That was reported just about 15 or 16 minutes ago. And yes, south of exit 98 down through the Tons River Tolls. You know the drill, man. Usually it's reserved for south of Route 70, roaming pocket of volume, but a heavy roaming pocket of volume south of exit 98 down through the Tons River Tolls. Get past the troop barracks and Pleasant Plains. You're looking good.
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Chris Van Zandt, the Afternoon Ride. Welcome to the weekend. Well, we always kick the weekend off on the Thursday edition of the Afternoon Ride, but if you're just tuning in, welcome to the weekend with Thunder.

Dan and Shay coming to the PNC Bank Arts Center. 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Josh Ross and Tyler Hubbard are going to be there. It's going to be a great show. 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

0: Ian Munsick on the afternoon ride, Jersey's best country, Thunder 106. 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
3: About 4:45, just about right now, 4:45 on this Friday afternoon ride. How you doing, Thunder Nation? Yeah, that was a mess. Oh, don't tell me again. There's ramp restrictions. If you're coming off the rock via the outer bridge, ramp restrictions, West Shore Expressway at the beginning of the freeway. I don't exactly know what that means, but there's ramp restrictions going on. There was an accident, a couple accidents on the outer bridge. I closed the outer bridge for like 4 or 5 hours today. It was crazy. If you're heading north on the Garden State Parkway, you're looking pretty good. You just get to just about Route 22. Southbound Garden State Parkway, Benny Hill on down, looking really good. Hill and Turn Monsters look like they've left the area of mile marker 1010-ish. And then, yeah, start heading down towards exit 98, start seeing a roaming pocket of volume. Gets a little thick south of exit 98, gets thicker south of Route 7. You get past the troop barracks, you're looking pretty good there. Road construction, Joe Parker, got that. Accident, one left lane was blocked. One leg was blocked. Lakewood Farmingdale Road at Maxim Road, back up to Herbertsville Road. Route 549, watch out for that. Getting to the beaches, getting to the boats, getting to the marinas, getting to anywhere there's water that's not really polluted, you're probably going to have some company. All right, everything else looking halfway decent.
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the old man's face. Front page obituary, he was a millionaire. He left his fortune to some guy he barely knew. His kids were mad as hell.

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Yeah, man, King George, getting us into the 5 o'clock hour. Chris Van Zandt, always here for a good time. You ready for a good time? I've got more of Jersey's Best Country that's going to help create that good time tonight. The vibe, it's bottoms up. Brantley Gilbert on Thunder 106.

Oh, that's the new stuff from Chris Young, Jersey's best country, Thunder 106. Chris Van Zandt, the afternoon ride. Yeah, good luck. Oh, like I said, every time I wish a team good luck, they don't do so well. But tell you what, Bayonne, Little League, game tonight. They're going to crush it again. I know it.

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2: Things are actually getting a little better as the day progresses. Man, oh man, I'll tell you, it's kind of a tough roll this afternoon, Garden State Parkway. We're getting reports of an accident. This is Route 1, Middlesex. Route 1 South between Old Post Road and Plainfield Avenue. That was reported almost an hour ago. Updated about 4 minutes ago, so it still might be in play. Getting off the rock via the outer bridge. Even though it's a pain in the butt right now, it's a lot better than having the thing closed for 3 or 4 hours. And obviously, we hope that everybody's okay that caused the accidents, that had the accidents on the outer bridge, both heading to Jersey and heading to the rock. Slide down Benny Hill. All good. Starting to lighten up a little bit south of exit 98, but still you've got a roaming pocket of volume from exit 98 down through the Tom Drum Tolls to get past the troop barracks. You're looking pretty good. Cruising Atlantic City Boulevard, getting into Pine Beach, Beechwood, Berkeley, Lacey, not looking all that bad. Nothing out of the ordinary. 72, a little heavy. 37, a little heavy as well, but nothing shouldn't be expected on a Friday summer afternoon. Getting through Seabright, right around the Rumson Bridge. Okay. You're going to stop and go. And that's really all I got. I'm happy to report no incidents or accident except for that one accident. Route 1, Middlesex County. Hopefully everybody's okay.
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10: Got to say hello to Tally and family going out to Shoretown Ballpark. Fireworks night tonight. And Blue Claws, man. Good stuff. 529. Little summer sizzle going on. Kenny Chesney, Uncle Cracker, getting her done on the afternoon ride.

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1: 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Good guy, John Party. Zach Top, Morgan Wallen to come. 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
2: All right, let's check out the latest. Partly cloudy in the evening, then becoming mostly cloudy tonight. Humidity, gonna feel it. The National Weather Service says lows down in the upper 60s tonight. Mostly cloudy, chance of showers in the afternoon for your Saturday. Humid, highs in the mid-70s. 50% chance of the area seeing some sprinkles and rain. And Saturday night, have about a 70% chance of seeing some rain, possibly a thunderstorm. Sunday, partly sunny, chance of afternoon showers. Thunderstorms, possibly humid, highs in the lower 80s. And guess what? Of course, Monday, sunny, high in the lower 80s. Perfect summer weather on Monday.
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2: All right, thankfully so far, we'll see what happens at the end of this report. We're looking good, just delays going on. Got some delays, Garden State Parkway southbound, south of 129 to 125, about a 3-mile delay as we approach Benny Hill. But no incidents or accidents there. That's good. Some delays on 440 northbound from the Turnpike to the Garden State Parkway. Kind of sort of the same old Monday through Friday thing. A little further west, delays Route 18 southbound, Route 27 to Route 1. And jumping on the Parkway, we're looking pretty good. We do have delays, pockets of volume, Garden State Parkway southbound, south of 98 to 91. That's only a 4-mile delay. And then it gets a little stickier, two delays, Garden State Parkway southbound from 89 to 83. 5-mile delay due to volume, no incidents or accidents. And once again, you get past the troop barracks in Pleasant Plains and you're golden.
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Riley Green, think as you drunk on Jersey's best country, Thunder 106, Chris Van Zandt, the afternoon ride, getting you closer and closer to Chocolate Carousel, the Chris Stapleton ticket giveaway going on tomorrow, you know.

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2: The latest from the National Weather Service. Kind of a mixed bag going into the weekend. Start with tonight partly cloudy in the evening, then becoming mostly cloudy. Humid. Lows in the upper 60s tonight. Now, Saturday, we do have a 50% chance of the area seeing some rain. Highs in the mid-70s, mostly cloudy, chance of showers in the afternoon. And then Saturday night.

0: 70% chance of seeing some showers passing by. Sunday, this is the deal. We've got humidity going to happen. Got a chance of rain, about 50%. Partly sunny, chance of those showers, possibly a thunderstorm. And Monday, looking absolutely beautiful. Monday, sunny, highs in lower 80s. And on into Tuesday, so far, sunny, highs in the upper 70s. Wednesday, sunny, highs around 80. So nice summertime weather next week.
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0: Got a lot going on tonight. I know Aaron Lewis was last night. A lot of thumbs up about that show. We got Keith Urban tickets we give away. He's at the Hard Rock Hotel and Casino. Last night and tonight. Tonight, Dylan Scott at the Stone Pony Summer Stage. A lot going on. Tomorrow, we've got the Chocolate Carousel, Chris Stapleton ticket giveaway. 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All these details at Thunder106.com. Checking out the Thunder 106 Road Wrap. Yeah, we're getting good. Wow. Getting off of the Rock via the Outer Bridge. That seems to have calmed down after, a 3-hour closure today. Slide down Benny Hill. Looking really, really good. That roaming pocket of volume that was south of 98, now kind of contained where it normally is, south of Route 70. Down through the towns of Ritolas, past the True Barracks and Pleasant Plains. You're looking pretty good there. No incidents, no accidents that I can see. Get reports of this closure. This is Joe Parker Road between Spyglass Boulevard and Lanes Mills Road. That's got a closure going on. And this one as well, closed Route 35 South between Tinton Avenue and Broad Street. That was reported just about 15 minutes ago. Probably still in play there. And we've got the Howard Jones concert going on at the PNC Bank Garden Center. So might have a little congestion going on around there. Oh, come on. Accident, Route 9 south of Route 18, back up to 516. That was reported about 20 minutes ago. So give that area a wide berth should there be first responders getting there.
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In the Friday mood, Luke Combs is Jersey's Best Country Thunder 106. Chris Van Zandt, Morgan Wallen coming up. Lainey Wilson, Luke Combs, Country Nights with TJ. I'm not done yet, though. Let's roll on this one. Turn it up.

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Justin Lynch right there. This guy, Bailey Zimmerman, his different night, same rodeo arena tour, currently between dates. I believe he's in Washington September 17th. You can't wait to see him there, or not going to fly out to see him there. You can listen to him right here. Bailey Zimmerman on Thunder. I will.

Yeah, Jesus, Joan's mama, her phone, keys, wallet, and you, Thunder Nation. Chris Van Zandt, time for me to dig on out here. TJ wants to get in here and do a little country night action. Do not forget the Chocolate Carousel, Chris Stapleton Ticket Blitz going on tomorrow, noon to 2. 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Thank you all for keeping us well, keeping us safe, keeping us fed, doing what you're doing to keep America beautiful. Prayers up for our men and women in the military, taking care of the United States of America here and abroad. See you Monday on the Afternoon Ride. TJ, Country Nights, next.

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Dylan Scott getting things started for Country Nights, Jersey's Best Country, Thunder 106. He's got a show tonight at the Stone Pony Summer Stage in Asbury Park. TJ with you on this Friday, our second favorite F word next to FU. And let's have some of that tonight. We're kicking off the weekend. Here's Jason Aldean on Thunder 106.

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Thunder 106. Who says August has no holidays? Tomorrow's National Tooth Fairy Day. You know what? The average price of teeth is going up. It went up 17% last year. The average tooth price is now $5.84.

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If you ever wondered how Ella Langley's hair looks perfect during her shows, she says she uses eyelash glue to keep her bangs in place on stage. 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Here she is with Choosing Texas. Just

0: Thunder Nation, Chris Stapleton is coming to the Freedom Mortgage Pavilion in Camden on Saturday, August 29th. And Chocolate Carousel and Wall wants to send you and a guest to see the show. Chris Stapleton. This love is getting kind of dangerous. Chris Stapleton. I'm in love with you. I didn't know it at the time. I know what I want to do. It's making me lose. 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And these are reserved seat tickets to see Chris Stapleton. 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

Jersey's Best Country, Thunder 106. It's TJ. Hey, do you have a dog? Did you ever think about trying your dog's food? Almost a quarter of Americans, 23% of dog owners, say they try their dog's food without hesitation. We've got Thomas Rhett right here. What's your country song on Thunder 106? Did you grow

0: 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It's TJ, the Miller Lite Legendary Showcase Showdown Finale. 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

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It surpassed Deadpool and Wolverine, and they're connected because that movie has a scene where the characters fight inside a Honda Odyssey minivan.